this is an announcement. Please refrain from not smoking. The question is...

sponsors. This is an announcement. Please refrain from not smoking.

Pizzas! This is an announcement. Please refrain from not smoking!

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Please refrain from not smoking. Not smoking.

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This is an announcement. Please refrain from not smoking. The question is,

This is an announcement. Please refrain from not smoking. The question is...

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